Host 103.5. That one for Kathy in La Habra. She requested that via DM. Thank you so much for hitting me up. Let me know that you're listening. You know, you can too. I love chatting with people that are just, you know, hanging out on their phones, telling me they're listening. At Evelyn E. Rives, EveLynerives on IG.

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Looking ahead, you know, we've got Love Songs with Delilah coming up about 7 o'clock tonight. Always something to look forward to. It's Coast 103.5, the best mix of the 80s, 90s, and today as we wind down this workday.

Coast 103.5. Always a fun time when you wake up with the Ellen K Morning Show at the crack of the crack. That's what Ellen says. Pure joy, lots of fun energy. And tomorrow morning, it's the final day of Field Day Friday. I'll let you know what that's all about and how you can get involved. 640 on Coast.

0: Well, congratulations. 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

0: 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Welcome to your Throwback Thursday night. 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What we're going to talk about tonight is graduation and proms and all those hopefully wonderful memories that those topics stir up in your heart. Do you have a favorite memory from when it was your class graduating? Do you go to your class reunions? Have you been to a class reunion? I have never missed a class reunion. We have them every 5 years. And I've never missed one. I was very late to one because my sister got married that day. She was not happy that I left the wedding party to go to my class reunion. And now that I look back on it, I don't even know why she ever forgave me or talked to me after that. But it wasn't as bad as somebody else in my family who left when somebody he was, married to was pregnant and ready to have a baby. And he left town to go to his class reunion. Not going to mention any names at all, but he may or may not be my little brother. So we're going to talk about that this night, this week, because a lot of folks going to proms this weekend or went to proms last weekend, and a lot of folks going to graduations in the next 2 or 3 weeks. So come on in and make yourself at home. 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
0: Hi, you've called the Delilah Show. Who is this?
24: Hi, this is Janet.
0: Janet, hi, welcome. What can I do for you?
24: Well, you were asking about relationships that have weathered storms and been together, you know, people that have been together for a long time. My story is that I met my husband when I was 16. He was 19. I auditioned for his band. It was love at first sight. And here we are 40 years later, and we're still together. We're still rocking and rolling. is just the greatest thing in my life, and he has never given up on me, and I just wanted to give him a big shout-out. His name is Paul.
0: So I got to ask, was there ever anybody that captured your heart before him, or was he your first true love?
24: He was my first true love.
0: Ah.
24: Of course, you know, you have those teenage infatuations, but and even at 16, you know, everyone around us said, oh, it's never going to last, you know, I'm never going to last. And we used to fight like cats and dogs, and we still fight like cats and dogs. And I think that's part of our secret. You never go to bed angry, you know, and you just work it out. So, and here we are. And he's just, he's a real blessing. I can't, you know, I thank God every day for him.
0: You are a blessed woman. Let me play a song for your family. You have a good night.
24: Thank you, Delilah. Thanks for all that you do.
0: Bye-bye, sweetie.

0: 1-800-929-KOST. That's the number to call tonight, Southland, right here on Coast 103.5. Good evening, David.
1: Hi, Delilah.
0: How can I help you tonight?
1: Well, I was just wondering if you could dedicate a song to the most beautiful woman in the world for me.
0: Go ahead. Tell me about this special lady.
1: Well, this special lady, we've been divorced and for 4 years, and God is bringing us back together. And as he's bringing us together, he's causing us to love each other more than we have ever loved each other.
0: Okay. Back up. I got to hear this story.
1: Okay.
0: Divorced for, how long were you married?
1: We were married for almost 16 years when the divorce was finalized.
0: And how did after 16 years your life fall apart?
1: Well, it was actually a lot of things that we married in our very, very early 20s. I was 20, almost 21 when we married, and there were a lot of pressures on our life, and I really wasn't a good husband in many ways. And, she left me because she felt she had to. And
0: she had to? Why? It wasn't a safe life for you?
1: Right. It wasn't a good place. And after she left, I spent 8 months of the first year going to counseling and getting to know myself all over again and who I was, and really learning some more things about how to become a better person and a better man. And I changed. And it was a wonderful feeling. But even after that, there was just, because of all the hurts and the pains in her heart, she wasn't able to receive. Well, she was at a church service and someone prayed for her, and God really touched her heart.
0: After 3 or 4 years of being divorced?
1: After 4 years of being apart from each other, I can tell you, after knowing this woman for 20 years, almost 21 years, I'm more in love today than I have ever been in my entire life with her.
0: Wow. What an amazing story.
1: And, you know, it's a miracle of grace. It's a miracle of mercy. It's a huge miracle of forgiveness. And it's just, it's wonderful. And, you know, nobody compares to her in my life.
0: Well, let me find a song for you, too. And let me just say congratulations.
1: Thank you, Delilah.

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0: Good evening, Southern California. You found Delilah right here on Coast 103.5 with Love Songs on the Coast. Keeping you company all night long as we wave goodbye to spring. Just a few days left until it is officially summer. Maybe it's been summer where you live for a time, for a minute. My friend Jeffrey let me know it was 102 degrees at his house yesterday. 102 degrees! How do you even breathe? Hoo-wee! I don't know if it's that hot in Hades. But summer is officially here in just a couple of weeks. Right now, the kids are finishing up school and getting ready for summer camp, summer vacations, summer trips, road trips. And I am getting ready to spend this beautiful night with you. 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

0: 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Sean, hi, this is Delilah. How are you tonight?
1: I'm doing just fine.
0: Who are you thinking of?
1: I'm thinking of my wife, Audrey.
0: Tell me about Audrey.

It's Ellen. Be here tomorrow for a feel-good Friday. We got Bruno Mars. We got San Diego Zoo 4-packs. And, of course, money. $1,000 just for listening. It's the Ellen K1K Payday. When you're up, we're here. 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
1: Courtney, what can I do for you?
2: Me and my boyfriend of 11 years just broke up.
1: What's his name?
2: Robert.
1: You dated 11 years? How old are you?
2: 27.
1: So you've loved this man most of your life?
2: Yeah.
1: I'm sorry. And who gave who the boot?
2: He gave me the boot.
1: Why?
2: We live pretty far apart, but we see each other a lot. And he said he just couldn't handle the long distance anymore.
1: After 11 years?
2: Yeah.
1: Wow. So what song can I play for your heart?
2: Could you pick a song?
1: Sure. I'll try to find something for you, honey.
2: Thank you.

Tonight's Delilah's Dilemma is from Jenna, who is trying everything in the world to convince her boyfriend that she's the one, that he should commit, that she won't hurt him. Jenna, stop. Stop. You're acting like a bulldozer here. It is not your job to convince a man that he is the one that God has chosen for you. If he is, you will know it by his actions. He will love you and pursue you and swoon over you and miss you when you're not with him. He will be the one to say, I can't live without you. You are wonderful. You can't be the one to say, you can't live without me because I'm wonderful. Trust me, honey, it doesn't work that way. I tried it for years. You cannot make him love you. You can't make him want to commit. And if he is afraid, if he's scared, if he's not ready for a commitment, believe him when he tells you that and stop trying to change his mind. Because what's going to happen? If he does commit to you under these circumstances, he's going to resent you. And you will never experience the level of love and intimacy you hunger for. He's going to resent you. You're going to wonder if he truly loved you or if you bulldozed him into it. So stop. Stop trying to fix it. Put it in God's hands and then walk away. If he's meant to be with you, he won't let you get very far. Good luck. God bless you.

0: 1-800-929-KOST. That's the number to call tonight, Southland, right here on Coast 103.5. Hi, good evening. Welcome to the Delilah Show. Who's this?
1: Hi, my name is Milagros.
0: Milagros, welcome. What can I do for you?
1: Hi, I want you to play a special song for my mom and my husband.
0: What's your mom? Wait. Back up. What's your mama's name?
1: Mercedes.
0: And your husband's?
1: My husband's name is Glenn, and it'll be 23 years that we've been married.
0: Congratulations.
1: Thank you.
0: Here's to another 23 or 33 or however many you hope that God blesses you with.
1: Thank you so much.
0: Did you have a song on your heart, or you want me to find one for your family?
1: I would like something special. I'd like for you to find something special for them.
0: All right.
1: They've been my crutch all my life.
0: I'll find a good song to let them know how much you love them.
1: I love them very much. Thank you so much.

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1: Hi, is this Jerry?
2: Yes, it is.
1: Welcome. What can I do for you, Jerry?
2: Well, first I want to preface everything by saying that I'm probably one of the luckiest men in the world.
1: Because you got through to me?
2: Well, that's one reason.
1: I'm such a jerk tonight.
2: And let you know that you've been responsible for a lot of dehydration on my part.
1: Dehydration?
2: Crying, listening to your music. I mean, I'm an older fella, too, but I mean, I'm so old, my Social Security number is 6, you know? I mean.
1: Well, welcome aboard. What can I do for you tonight?
2: About 2 years ago, I had a stroke, and my wife's not in real good shape, and my oldest daughter has rescued us and brought us all together again. She's a single mother. She's been taking care of me and my wife and her son, and she's just the most special girl in the whole wide world. I don't know anybody that I could love more than I love her. She's just extraordinarily special.
1: And what's her name?
2: Her name is Sarah.
1: So Sarah with the tender heart.
2: Yes.

0: Good evening, Southern California. You found Delilah right here on Coast 103.5. This is Love Songs on the Coast. Have you got a little one leaving home that's not so little anymore? A son or daughter going off to college? Or maybe they've joined the military. Maybe they're going off to trade school. Maybe they're going to work. Maybe they're doing a combination of many of the things I just mentioned. My daughter Blessing has finished her associates the last couple of years. She's almost done with her bachelor's, and she's worked, but mostly she's traveled. She's got the travel bug. She loves to travel. So she works and works and scrimps and saves, and then she goes on a trip. Plans it all out, sees amazing things, comes back grinning from ear to ear and exhausted, and then she does it all over again. And I'm so proud of her. Maybe you've got a child who loves to travel, loves to explore, loves to try new things. I am here to celebrate as you watch them launch into tomorrow. 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

0: 1-800-929-KOST. That's the number to call tonight, Southland, right here on Coast 103.5. Chris, what can I do for you?
1: How you doing tonight, Delilah?
0: I'm wonderful.
1: I was wondering if you could do me a favor.
0: What's that?
1: Well, I was wondering if you could play a song. I'm not really quite sure. I leave that up to you. But it's for a special somebody in my life.
0: Who is this special somebody?
1: Her name is Sarah.
0: So you want a love song, a friendship song, and I want to kiss your face song? What do you want to tell her?
1: Well, actually, I met her about 2 months ago, and we were both coming out of rather difficult relationships. And it's hard because I live long distance, so I don't get a chance to see her very much. But I just wanted her to know that I think about her a lot, and she's a very special person. And we just started a new relationship. We're taking it day by day. But I just want her to know how much she means to me, and that I'll always be there for her.
0: Have you used the L word yet? You said just
1: no.
0: A couple of months. No, so this new friendship.
1: New friendship.
0: Ah.
1: Absolutely.
0: So are you falling in the L word with her?
1: Am I falling in that L word? You can put me on the spot, huh?
0: Yeah, I am, because that's what I do best. I pry into your business, and I make you squirm, and then I play a really nice song, and you forgive me.
1: I wouldn't say the L word just yet. I would say that she is very special and somebody that I do think about on a daily basis.
0: Like, how many times on a daily basis does Sarah cross your mind here, Chris?
1: Man, you're a ruthless woman.
0: One, five, ten, every other minute, what?
1: We'll say at least 10.
0: Okay, so that's getting close to the L word, buddy.
1: Is it?
0: Yeah, yeah. I don't want to, I know you're taking it easy. It's one day at a time. It's let's not get in over our heads. Let's explore this. And I'm proud of you, buddy.
1: Well, thank you.
0: But just between us?
1: Yeah.
0: You got a bad.
1: Well, thank you.
0: I'll play a song for you.

0: It's Coast 103.5. Welcome home, Southern California. Thank you for joining me tonight. You found Delilah. Mark, what can I do for you?
1: Well, I'm looking to have you pick out a song for my wife, Patty, and myself. We've been married for 20 years, and we just went through a really rough time. And we're back together and more in love than ever before.
0: So you were separated for a time, it sounds like.
1: Well, we went through a rough time. We were somewhat separated, emotionally, definitely separated. Financially, we had to stay together in the same house. And it's been a rough year.
0: So through it all, your love never wavered, it never faltered, it never faded, it never went away.
1: Never went away. And I think that the struggle was primarily the fact that we knew that we were in love. We knew that we were meant for each other. And we just didn't know how to communicate, as you said, to get through the trauma and the lack of trust. But we found a way. We're so much in love. I call her all the time from work now, and it's very much heartfelt. I just love her to death.
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0: Douglas, hi, welcome. What can I do for you tonight?
30: Oh, I have a question for you. I met my fiance, almost 2 years ago, and I'm in the Navy, have been for 11 years, and we are looking for a song for our wedding. We have been to a bunch of different weddings and the receptions and danced those songs, and we've danced to our own songs, and we really haven't been able to find one that describes us, everything that we've been through. Usually whenever we're dancing to a song, we're not really paying attention to the words or the music. We're just holding each other and enjoying the moment, and we're trying to find a song that really describes us.
1: So you need a song that talks about being able to be lost with her wherever you are, just in the love that you feel.
30: Yes.
1: How together you are a stronger team than you are apart.
30: Mm-hmm.
1: And I'm guessing that she had you from the first time you laid eyes on her, from the sound of your voice.
30: There was the obvious interest. She's a very beautiful woman.
1: Uh-huh. And obvious interest. You were drooling, Douglas. Admit it. You were acting like a stupid schoolboy gaga over her. Admit it.
30: Just about, yeah.
1: Okay, that's what I was getting at. That's what I was trying to get you to confess. Let me find a song for you. Have a beautiful wedding.
30: Thank you very much.

0: Good evening, Southern California. Our phone lines are open, 1-800-929-KOST. Call me now on Coast 103.5. Hi, Michael. How are you this evening?
1: Good, and you?
0: I could not be better. What can I do for you tonight?
1: Well, I was wondering if you could find a song for me for a special person in my life.
0: Sure. Who is the special person, and what would you like to tell them?
1: Well, it's a friend who I work with, and I'm not sure how she feels, and work kind of frowns upon the dating of coworkers. But I just want her to know that I think she's a wonderful person. Matter of fact, she's the one that got me listening to you about a week and a half, 2 weeks ago.
0: You have a crush on a coworker.
1: Mm-hmm.
0: Can you tell me her name, or will that be violating company policy?
1: No, her name is Christine.
0: Okay, so her name is Christine, and how long have you been working together?
1: Almost a year now.
0: Are you her supervisor, or is she yours?
1: No, ma'am. Neither one.
0: That's good. And is this a job that you would think of making a career out of, or is it just a job to make money?
1: It is a job that I am making a career out of. However, she is not.
0: And does she feel equally attracted to and smitten by you?
1: I'm not sure. We talk a lot outside of work and everything, but I'm not sure how she feels.
0: Okay, that's something you need to find out. So it's time for a little confession session. You need to sit down with this lady and say, I have a confession to make. I think about you 24 hours a day, 7 days a week, pretty much. And I'm just wondering if there's the same kind of attraction on your part, because I'm willing to throw away my career and pretty much everything else. If you'll just say yes, you'll go out and have a cup of coffee with me.
1: Yeah, I'm just a little fearful of that.
0: I will find a song for you, and I will wish you luck.
1: Thank you, ma'am.
0: Okay.

0: you found Delilah. This is Love Songs on the Coast. 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Tonight's Delilah's Dilemma is somebody who does not want to use their name. She says, I do not want my name said on the air, but I have a dilemma with a friend. Everyone is saying she's using me. They say she's talking about me behind my back in unkind ways, while it is her that has a lot of issues right now. Currently, she has a case with Child Protective Services because her house is really unsanitary. She doesn't clean up after her animals, and it's not safe or healthy for her three children. We've been friends for so long, but the problems are mounting. Should I walk away from this friendship? Signed, Anonymous. Anonymous, I will have my mother Delilah words for you coming up next on Coast 103.5.
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19: 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When did you get hot?

Tonight's Delilah's Dilemma is from someone who says she is feeling used. She says her friend is talking about her in unkind ways, while her friend is the one with a lot of issues right now. Anonymous, you don't say why or how she is using you. Is she taking advantage of you financially? Is she asking you to do things for her that she should, in fact, be doing herself? Is she saying unkind things to your face or behind your back? If so, who is the tattletale, the gossiper that's running to you with this information? If she has a case open with Child Protective Services and she is unable to make her home sanitary, I would guess she is overwhelmed and probably battling mental illness. If she is a single mama, she's got three kids and pets, and she can't keep up. And so she's probably slipping into a deep depression. Should you walk away from her? Why would you do that? If you were going under, if you were drowning in a sea of problems, would you want your oldest and dearest friend to walk away from you? Or would you want that friend to come alongside you and say, I can't fix you, I can't fix this, but I can hold your hand and walk you through it? Maybe she needs a team of friends to come and sort through her house and clean it up and get it in order. Maybe she needs 1 or 2 hours a day without three children to watch so she can attempt to do that. Maybe she needs to go to a hospital and be evaluated. Maybe she is in a mental health crisis. I don't know. So you can't fix whatever is going on with her, but you can love her through it and pray her through it and talk her and walk her through it. So if you love her and she's a true friend, right now I think she needs you more than ever.

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1: Hi, good evening. Who is this?
2: Hi, it's Tamara.
1: Tamara, what can I do for you?
2: Well, I'd love it if you could play a song from my true love. Alex and I met him when I was in middle school 28 years ago, and I have been trying desperately to make him for many, many years fall in love with me, and finally 2 years ago I got my shot.
1: Read your letter, and I tried to call you. It was so cute. So you were harassing this poor boy in school.
2: Yeah, I mean, he's the most adorable, sweet, loving, warm. I mean, he has this aura around him that just glows. And I got to sit next to him, Mr. Johnson's science class. And what am I supposed to do? How am I going to make him fall in love? I think at 12 years old, if I'm going to bang his pencil, well, that's going to do it.
1: That's going to make him fall in love with you.
2: Of course. And then one day he's erasing, and I hit his pencil, and I get this hunk of graphite in my hand. And he ignored me.
1: Honey, I needed to know you back then so I could have given you flirting lessons.
2: Oh, well, I wish you had. It would have saved me 28 years of trying.
1: So then, according to your letter, you meet some little girl while you're face painting at a fundraiser.
2: Yes, so I'm painting.

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0: 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Sean, hi, this is Delilah. How are you tonight?
1: I'm doing just fine.
0: Who are you thinking of?
1: I'm thinking of my wife, Audrey.
0: Tell me about Audrey and what you want to say on the radio.
1: Just that we've been married for 13 years. We got married the day after I graduated from high school, and everybody told us it wouldn't last. But that pretty much that everything, the thing that I look forward more than anything is to see her every morning whenever I wake up.
0: You were one day post high school graduation?
1: Yes.
0: How old was Audrey?
1: She's 6 months older than I am.
0: Oh my gosh, you two were babies.
1: Yes.
0: No surprise everybody said it wouldn't last.
1: But we've been together for going on 14 years and three kids later, and we're still together.
0: And you're still in love.
1: Yes, we are.
0: I hear that in your voice. So is she as cute as she today as she was the day you met her in high school?
1: She's prettier.
0: Aww.
1: She gets prettier every day.

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You found Delilah on Love Songs at Night. Welcome aboard Los Angeles. It is just about time for me to slip out of here and take off into the darkness. If I didn't get to your request or dedication, I'm sorry. I'll be back tomorrow night with our Friday night girls. Do me a favor. Take some time out of your busy, busy, busy schedule tomorrow to slow down and love someone. Good night. You're listening to Delilah.

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Would you cry if you saw me crying? And would you save my soul tonight? Would you tremble if I touched your lips? Or would you laugh? Oh, please tell me this. Now would you

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Happy Friday. It's a Feel Good Friday. Get us your feel goods. You can leave them on the talk back button. 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What's making you feel good on your Friday? We'll celebrate you.

0: And we are the Ellen K. Morning Show. Coming up next, we got your top stories at the top of the hour. 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
0: 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And Brad Pitt, big lawsuit, has to do with his private parts.

0: 103.5. Top stories, top of the hour. Good morning. I'm Ellen Kay here on your Friday. It's a Feel Good Friday, May 29th, and this is a Feel Good. We have a local hero, Shrey Parikh, a Rancho Cucamonga, goes to Day Creek Intermediate, won the Scripps National Spelling Bee in a spell-off. It's the 98th annual. The 14-year-old 8th grader from Rancho Cucamonga bested a field of 8 contenders who had advanced to the finals. Shrey spelled 32 words correctly. They had 90 seconds to do it. Here's the big win.
1: Homelin.
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3: Hi.
0: Shrey will take home a cash prize of $52,000 along with, so many other prizes, $1,000 in flight credits from Delta, a medal. Although this was the 98th spelling bee, Shrey is the 111th champion because the bee ended in 2A times, several times. And Brad Pitt's skincare brand is facing a lawsuit from a California penis cream company that says the actor's business copied its name. Malibu-based Bodhi, which launched about 5 years ago, selling luxury men's grooming products, including a lip balm and a $56 D cream, has sued Pitt's skincare line, Beaudomain. The company argues the names are confusingly similar and claims Pitt's team only adopted the Beaudomain branding last year after previously operating under a different name. According to the lawsuit, Bodhi attempted to settle the dispute privately on 3 different occasions before filing suit here in California, and now it is public. And only 4 days until voting day, vote centers are now open across L.A. County for the primary election. Beat the election day rush. 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And the Dodgers tonight, your back-to-back world champs. Welcome the Philadelphia Phillies to Dodger Stadium. 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More cancer breakthroughs, more moments to celebrate life. Kike and Teoscar on that injured list, but let's go Dodgers. Okay, so we do have a beautiful day developing. It's going to be sunny and bright. Warmer temps. So today, highs in the mid-60s. Tomorrow, we get the 70s. By Sunday, we're going up to 80. Gonna hottie it up here for your Feel Good Friday. Encino, 70. Eastvale, about 70 for your highs. And right now, 60 in Burbank. KOST Los Angeles, it's Coast 103.5.

0: Happy Friday to ya. You did it. With the Ellen K Morning Show, I'm Ellen.
1: Social Queen Darlene.
2: And I'm producer Mike Ramos.
0: All right, so I don't know if you saw this or not, but Blue Origin, the Bezos rocket, exploded on the launch pad. Now, is this the same rocket that sent Katy Perry and Lauren Sanchez and Gayle King up into space? Yeah. I mean, it's the same company. So I was thinking about them when I saw this. It looked like a nuclear explosion.
1: It looked bad.
0: Yeah, happening in Friday just last night. It was just massive fireball. And Jeff Bezos and Lauren Sanchez were just out on Wednesday evening at Bird Streets, which is on Sunset. It's a private dinner club. And they were in the bar, and our boss was there, and he was leaving and stopped to talk to them.
2: That's so cool.
1: Oh, my God.
2: What? Just run into them at dinner. Okay, why not?
0: Yeah, they were there. So maybe they took the private jet to be at the launch in Florida after that. But it was a heavy lift rocket. And it's designed to compete with SpaceX. But back to the drawing board on that. It was expected to carry Amazon low Earth orbit internet satellites on an upcoming mission. So I thought of Jeff Bezos. That's his rocket. And is that the same kind of machinery that took his wife up? Yeah, I don't know. Yeah. Katy Perry, my God. Anyway, it's a feel-good Friday. We're loving your talkbacks. So thank you for streaming us on the iHeart app. All you do is tap that mic and you are in there.
3: Good morning, Ellen. Happy Feel Day Friday. Hope you all have a wonderful weekend. I'm looking forward to a blessed weekend as well. This is Mariela calling from Chino.
0: All right, Mariela. It's a Field Day Friday every Friday in May, and this is our last Friday in May.
1: Wow.
0: You can get a four-pack to the Dodger game, and your kids can run the bases. So keep those feel-goods coming. We are going to draw in the 9 o'clock hour, so everyone is automatically entered in our digital drawing.

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1: All right, let's get inside. Madonna was asked to name her best lover, and she said John F. Kennedy Jr., but she qualified that she was only counting dead people. Madonna and John F. Kennedy Jr. hooked up in the late 1980s. Madonna did an interview to promote her upcoming album, Confessions 2, and that's part of her confessions. They said, name your number one lover, and she said, I'm only going to count dead people. John F. Kennedy Jr. is definitely the top of the list. The interviewer said he had heard that JFK Jr.'s manhood was impressive and that he was talented between the sheets. Madonna did confirm it.
2: Wow.
1: So, well, Lionsgate has set John Rambo, a prequel to the iconic action franchise, for release coming out June 4th next year. Fans of The Simpsons get to see three new episodes of the animated series this summer, but they won't be on the show's longtime home of Fox. Disney Plus announced that they will debut the new exclusive episodes. And Anderson Cooper and Andy Cohen are bringing their boozy New Year's Eve chemistry to another holiday. The pair will host Independence Eve Live with Anderson and Andy, celebrating our 250 years. And there's a brand new TV series coming out about Celine Dion's childhood. It is moving forward with her brother Jacques. Jacques Dion is serving as producer. The show, currently titled Growing Up Dion, is

0: based on the book Dion, a family saga written by Celine's nephew, and his name is Jimmy, so it's a family affair. Yeah, the family's backing its first dramatized TV series about her childhood. It's going to be really good. And Backrooms opens in theaters today. Everybody wants to see it. I think they're underestimating. They're saying $40 to $50 million for opening. I think it's going to do a lot more than that.
1: Yes, I have tickets for tonight.
0: You do? Okay.
1: My boy.
2: I'm going this weekend too.
0: All right. So it's a horror film from YouTube creator turned director Kane Parsons. And based on his hit web series, Backrooms follows a therapist patient who shares his discovery of a dimension beyond reality. When the patient, it's Chiwetel Ejiofor, disappears, his therapist ventures into the unknown to rescue him. Also opening Nate Bargatze with The Breadwinner. And then there's another one called Pressure. It's a war drama. Brad Pitt's skincare brand is facing a lawsuit from this California manhood cream company that said the actor's business copied its name. We did it in top stories. Looks like they tried to settle privately. So was Brad Pitt looking for publicity? He even changed the name of his skincare line to even be closer to this men's manhood cream. So they tried three times. And when you try three times and then it goes public, do you want the publicity? I mean,
2: yeah, it sounds like it.
0: Yeah. And Nicolas Cage is now Nicolas Cage. Legally, he says he is dropping Coppola. He was born Nicolas Coppola, but he said that he would rather not be the clown of a famous family, the clown cousin. He just wants to build his own brand and family. So now he dropped Coppola. I would have kept Coppola the rest of my life.
1: Really?
0: And Gwyneth Paltrow is trying to tell us that arugula is just like cheese. So she was doing a podcast and then she said, look, when you're making meatballs, don't put cheese in the recipe. Use arugula instead. It keeps your meatballs together and it also it makes them beefier. So she said, it's just like cheese. I'm like, it's not just like cheese. We're the Ellen K. Morning Show and we love cheese, Gwyneth. But she says substitute arugula. So healthy. And we love this. It's a feel-good Friday. And today, on this day in 1942, Bing Crosby recorded the Christmas classic, White Christmas.

A good classic. We love that. Thank you, Bing Crosby. We are forever at your service. Coming up, we're sending you to the movies. Steven Spielberg is very proud of Disclosure Day. We got your four-pack. See it before anyone else next.

0: I had the chance to meet Emily Blunt. She got her star on the Hollywood Walk of Fame. We're the Ellen Kay Morning Show, and she is just exactly what you would think she is. She's just such a girl's girl. She's such a sweetheart. And when she got the call to star in Disclosure Day, a Steven Spielberg picture, she was flummoxed.
1: I get a call from my agent saying Steven Spielberg wants to meet you for his next movie, and I literally screamed.
2: You did?
1: Yes.
2: Nice.
1: Smothered in goosebumps.
2: Where did you meet him?
1: I met him in his office in Tribeca, and he pitched me a little bit of it. And, you know, you have those moments where it's him, and you're like, that's Steven f-ing Spielberg. Right, yeah.
0: And he's very proud of this film, and you can see it before anyone else. It's called Disclosure Day. This summer, we deserve to know the truth. And you can go. It's a 4-pack. It's 800-929-KOST. It looks out of this world. Steven Spielberg, Emily Blunt is your star. Colin Firth. Coleman Domingo's in it, too. Call now. And happy Friday to you.

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Coming up next here on the LNK Morning Show, we are going to give you your happiness hack. And this one's about the hacky sack. The hacky sack is back. It's your hack. Let's get happy with the hacky sack next. For all the-

0: Feel Good Friday is also a field day Friday. Every Friday in May, we have been collecting your talkbacks on the beautiful talkback button on the iHeart app. I love that little red microphone because you connect right into our studio. So keep them coming. We are collecting for a 4-pack of Dodger tickets. And you also get a chance to have your kids run the bases. This one just in.
1: Hi, I'm Adrian, and I love the Dodgers, and I am a loyalty Dodgers fan. I hope I get chosen to go to the Dodgers game. Let's go Dodgers.
0: I'm a loyalty, too. Thank you, Adrian. Keep those talkbacks coming.

We have a local hero right here in Rancho Cucamonga, the Scripps National Spelling Bee, and we have a winner. We're going to give you all the details coming up next, and also the influencer who got a traffic citation for holding a phone in her hand, even though she doesn't have that hand, the latest on that next.

0: 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It's Coast 103.5. Top stories. Top of the hour. Good morning. I'm LNK here on your Feel Good Friday, May 29th. And this is a feel good for you. Shrey Parikh winning the Scripps National Spelling Bee. He's from Rancho Cucamonga. It was a 90-second spell off.
1: Homeland.
2: H-O-M-E-L-Y-N.
1: Chicken Gunya.
2: C-H-I-K-U-N-G-U-N-Y-A.
1: Bromocryptine.
2: B-R-O-M-O-C-R-I-P-T-I-N-E.
1: Kashaw.
2: C-U-S-H-A-W.
0: Yeah. Way to go, Shrey. His victory comes with a $52,000 prize. He finished third in 2024, but lost his school bee last year when he was battling a fever. So this is quite the comeback. He was tapped as the favorite this year after winning several highly competitive online competitions. Thanks for bringing so much pride here to SoCal. And what about this? Jeff Bezos' Blue Origin New Glenn rocket exploded in a massive fireball while undergoing a test on a launch pad in Florida last night. Thankfully, there were no injuries or fatalities. Video of that explosion now going viral all over social media. And the San Antonio Spurs and Oklahoma City Thunder are going to a seventh game to determine who gets to face the New York Knicks in this year's NBA Finals. Victor Wembanyama recovering from the off night he had during Game 5 to lead all scorers with 28 points plus 10 rebounds, 2 steals, and 3 blocks. So anyway, he also has a rookie card that sold for $5.1 million. So Victor, he's slaying it. And it's a Fields Good Friday. The daughter of Mrs. Fields' founder launched Functional Cookie. So Cookie Legacy is stepping into the wellness world. Fields Good, co-founded by Ashley Fields, the daughter of Mrs. Fields' original cookies founder, Debbie Fields, launched this flavor-first mindset that aims to blur the line between nostalgic comfort food and functional wellness. It's a healthy cookie. And what about this? We're following up on that Florida influencer who was pulled over by a cop and given a ticket for $116 for distracted driving. Her name is Katie. And during the awkward exchange with the officer, he asked Katie to raise her hand to God while swearing she told the truth. She doesn't have a right hand. This happened.
3: You drove past me holding the phone with your right hand, manipulating that phone. I saw you with the phone in your hand.
4: Obviously not. Oh, you want to just call this a day?
3: I don't want to call it a day. You had a hand manipulating.
4: You just said my right hand.
0: All right. So she doesn't have a right hand. And now that has been dismissed. The officer said it was for lack of evidence. And tonight is your Alex Vesia bobblehead night. Dodger baseball tonight at 7. Your back-to-back world champ Dodgers. Now, Kike's on the injured list 6 to 8 weeks. He is out for that shoulder tear. And Teoscar Hernandez also out for about 3 weeks. But let's go Dodgers. And we do have a beautiful day. Sunny, bright, and beautiful. Warmer temps heading into the weekend. Highs today up to 70. We're going to hottie up as we go. 80 by Sunday. It is 60 in Burbank, KOST Los Angeles. It's Coast 103.5. And coming up, more of your feel goods and Bruno Mars. Your LNK Q&A. Stay here to play the

0: come to you and say, I found a lump.
1: Oh.
0: Then you do not want to miss the Hacks finale.
1: Oh, wow.
0: That's all I'm going to say. I have a friend who took me out to lunch and she said, darling, I have cancer and I don't think I want treatment. Mm.
2: Oh.
0: And I begged her, I don't want you to leave me. Her name is Annie and she left me. She left us. But she took it her way and she said, I want to talk about it. To her, it was boring talk.
1: Yeah. And she always had the best attitude.
0: Yep. So my feel good, and cancer affects so many of us, but if you've ever had a friend come to you and say, I found something, don't miss the Hacks finale. Dar, what's your feel good?
1: Yesterday, I was really missing my Grandma Judy, and that's my grandma who immigrated here from Ecuador, and missing her food, and she hasn't been feeling well. She lives a little far from me. So I took my little ones to go have lunch at this little spot that I have never tried before, but it reminded me of her.
0: Oh.
1: It's a Peruvian spot, and they make the same type of food that she makes. It's called Inca's Peruvian food. Grill, actually, right off a foothill in Upland. And stepping in, it was like I was in my grandma's kitchen. They made, they serve you first with these little bread rolls, and they're called salt rolls. My grandma makes the same kind with a little bit of butter. And I ordered their fried rice with chicken, eggs, and a lot of green onion and their green sauce. And it was just like, it was so comforting. I felt like I was a kid again. Yes.
0: That is such a feel good. All right,
3: Dar just made me hungry. I feel good as my twins. It's their last day of school today.
0: What?
3: Officially summer.
0: Izzy and Brighton.
3: They're listening right now on the iHeartRadio app. And yeah, it's their last day, so they're going to, they're already staying up late. You know, they already started.
1: Congrats, girls.
0: What are you going to do with twin girls? So they're going to go into what?
3: Into fifth grade. It's the last day of school. Today, and it's the last day of that school, Armstrong Elementary and Diamond Bar. It's the last day of it. So, that's it today.
0: Oh, my gosh.
3: It's a big deal.
0: You just want to look at your littles and say, stop growing.
3: Yes, freeze.
1: So fast.
0: I still say it to Calvin. He's 24. All right, well, tap that microphone. Tell us your feel goods. We want to share them because when we put you on the air, it spreads. This one just in.
4: Happy Friday, everybody. It's Dan. It's Friday. I work tomorrow, but still, happy Friday.
0: I love that talk back button.
5: Hi, Ellen. It's Naomi Tice from Chino Hills, California. It's Phil Day Friday. It's time for Dodger baseball, and we're on summer break. 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Thanks.
0: It's a four-pack to the Dodgers. 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

Shout out to Izzy and Brighton, producer Mike's twin girls on their way to school for their last day. Also, we want to say hi to Eva and Mia. They have a Sephora obsession. They're with their mommy driving into school. And it is your L&K Q&A. Thanks for playing the game. 25% of spouses say this is a source of stress in the marriage. It is not fantasy football. It is not snoring. It's not overspending. What do you think it is? More of your guesses for Bruno Mars tickets coming up next on Coast.

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1: Let's go to Jose, East LA. Hi, Jose.
2: Hello, good morning.
1: Hey, good morning. It's a beautiful day.
2: Yes, it is. Nice weather.
1: Yeah, it's a feel-good Friday. We got Bruno Mars for you. Did you know that I Just Might is actually the song that you can learn CPR to? It's got just the right beat.
2: Oh, okay. I did not know that.
1: Yeah, Bruno Mars. He's doing well in the health field. And we want to send you, if you have the right answer to our question, 25% of spouses say this is a source of stress in the marriage.
2: Whether to have kids in the marriage.
1: Okay. Do you have kids? Are you married?
2: Yes, I have two boys.
1: Okay.
2: Well, was not it... boys anymore.
1: Oh, they're men, huh?
2: Yes.
1: I have a man, too. They grow up so fast. Deciding whether or not to have kids, Jose, it's a great guess. It's not the right answer.
2: Ah, okay.
1: Okay, try again.
2: Thank you, anyway.
1: Alrighty. You too. Have a good one. We go now to Alhambra. She's Isabella in accounting. Hi, Isabella.
3: Hi, good morning, Ellen.
1: Good morning. Thank you for playing the Ellen K Q&A. What's your guess?
3: My spouse hiding a traffic ticket.
1: Have you ever?
3: Not really.
1: 25% of spouses say this is a source of stress in the marriage. Isabella says hiding a traffic ticket. It's a great guess, Isabella. It is not the right answer.
3: Oh, no. Thank you.
1: Try again. Have a great, great day.
3: Thank you.
1: Okay. We go to Highlands. She is Dina. Dina, what you doing right now?
4: Gas at Costco because, you know, it's cheaper there than anywhere else.
1: What are you paying at Costco?
4: I think I just paid $5.45.
1: Okay.
5: Okay, that's good.
1: Yeah. All right. Did you have to wait in a long line?
4: No, actually, first thing in the morning is usually pretty good. So
1: yeah,
4: I
1: good.
4: Got right in. Yeah. But ouch, that hurts in my little car.
1: Yeah, it does. I know. It's hurting all of us. Pumping gas at Costco. Dina of Highlands, what is your guess? 25% of spouses say this is a source of stress in the marriage.
4: I'd say when their spouse goes golfing and, you know, that's an expensive hobby and they're gone all day long. And
1: there's sometimes drinking involved. There are the cute girls in the cart with the snacks that are driving around in their short shorts.
4: Exactly.
1: Okay, golf. Someone came close. They said pickleball, but it is golf. You are right. You're going to Bruno Mars.
4: Yes! Thank you, guys.
1: Great job. Yeah, golf causes stress in marriages for 25% of all marriages. So good guess. It's the right answer. Enjoy Bruno.
4: Oh, my God. I'm so excited. I went and saw him when he did his opening at the Intuit Dome. So good.
1: Yeah.
4: So good.
1: It's amazing. And it's your Ellen K Q&A. 25% of spouses say that golf is a source of stress in their marriage. Is it yours? Let us know. And Bruno Mars, going to be amazing at SoFi. So there are a bunch of songs that you can learn CPR to. Love Story by Taylor Swift has the right beat. Bye Bye Bye, NSYNC. I Want to Dance with Somebody, Whitney Houston. It's just the right song to learn CPR to. Also, Can't Stop the Feeling, Justin Timberlake. And Bruno Mars, I Just Might. And here he is on Coast.

0: kiss.
1: Okay, there is a company in China rewarding workers not for working harder, but doing something else. You're going to be shocked when I tell you about it. Also, today is National Coq au Vin Day. So that is chicken and wine. I don't know why it makes me laugh, but we're gonna honor National Coq au Vin Day coming up next with your top stories here on Coast.

0: Love Fool, and it's Coast 103.5. Top stories, top of the hour. Good morning, I'm Ellen Kay, and Vegas is about to get a new high roller. One of the biggest names on the Vegas Strip is changing hands. Caesars Entertainment being sold in a massive $6 billion deal to a billionaire named Tilman Fertitta, the businessman behind the Gold Nugget Casino Empire and owner of the Houston Rockets. Will it mean new resorts, fresh attractions, or a whole new era for the Strip? Nobody knows yet, but one thing is certain. Vegas never stays the same for long. And a company in China now rewards workers for running, not just working harder. It's a paper company called Guangdong Douyu Paper, and it introduced a bonus system based on employees' monthly exercise. So workers who run a certain amount in a month can qualify for annual bonuses worth 130% of 1 month's salary. Those who run around 50K a month can still receive a bonus, but the company tracks the exercise through an app and reports activities like speed walking and hiking count at reduced rates, but it just makes everybody happier. And today is National Cock Au Vin Day, celebrated annually on this day, May 29th, honoring the classic rustic French dish made of chicken braised in red wine. Here's Julia Child to tell you all about it.
1: Welcome to the French Chef. I'm Julia Child. Today we're going to do coq au vin, chicken and red wine. It's one of the best and I think one of the most famous French chicken dishes.
0: Channel your inner Julia Child and simmer in that rich, flavorful pot and celebrate National Coq au Vin Day. And these are usually an inch or two long, but the biggest ever was more than 30 feet tall and was constructed in Russia. It is the paperclip. We are honoring the paperclip as well. Today is National Paperclip Day. And what about the blue moon? An actual blue moon will appear in the skies on Sunday to celebrate and grab some promotional buzz. Blue Moon Brewing Company is turning their famous beer literally blue for the first time ever just for this weekend. From today through Sunday, bars in more than 30 cities around the country will serve Blue Moon beer. They posted a social post as well with their blue beer if you want to see that. Sunny, bright, and beautiful. Warmer temps as we head into the weekend. Highs today around 70, and then by Sunday we're going to hit 80 for your high. El Segundo, you go to 68. El Monte, 75. And right now it is 62 in Burbank. KOST Los Angeles. It's Coast 103.5. And we're heading into the 8 o'clock hour. It's a big hour. It's the LNK 1K payday. $1,000 for you. It is Tina Turner. What's Love Got to Do with It? And when that plays, all you have to do is be caller 20 to get your cash.

It's a beautiful talk back button on the iHeartRadio app. It's a red microphone, and you tap that when you're streaming us on Coast. You're in our studio. We have a 4-pack of Dodger tickets for you on your Feel Good Friday. So, you're automatically entered when you do that. Tap that mic. Come play with us.

0: Every Friday is a feel-good Friday here on the LNK Morning Show. We're grateful for you. Thanks so much for listening. Shout out to Emil at the Valencia Auto Spa. Always listening. Thank you so much, Emil. He's got the old school thing going at the Valencia Auto Spa. So this is a hand wash.
1: And drying with towels.
0: Wow. Love you, Emil. Thank you so much for blasting us on your big speakers there at the Auto Spa. Okay, it is a feel-good Friday, a feel-good Friday. So every day, every Friday in the month of May, and this is our last Friday of May, we have been giving you four packs to the Dodgers, and your kids get a chance to run the bases. So all you do is leave us a talk back on the talk back button.
2: Hi, I'm Adrian, and I love the Dodgers, and I am a loyalty Dodgers fan. I hope I get chosen to go to the Dodger game. Let's go Dodgers.
0: I love that you're a loyalty.
3: Loyalty member.
0: So are we. Thank you so much. All right, then. We got this from Carrie.
4: Good morning, friends. I wanted to leave this talk back and say, first of all, happy Friday. And also, my daughter lives in San Diego, and there's another team down there that she's trying to convince my grandkids is the best team. And I really need to get them to this field day so they can see Dodger Stadium and know that the Dodgers are actually the better team. So please help me get them to Dodger Stadium. I really want to change their minds so that they know that the Dodgers are the best. Have the best day.
0: Wow, that's just some brainwashing.
1: She really does, though. You cannot let them care. You don't.
0: Well, it's a four-pack to the Dodgers, and your kids get a chance to run the bases. That is going to be an experience that you will never, ever, ever forget. Talk about it. You'll have videos to show for generations to come. So keep your talkbacks coming. Just tap that mic. Feel good Friday and a field day Friday. All right, so we found this. This made us feel good this morning. There's this Delta Airlines pilot, and he likes to get on the

0: Adelina. Let's keep it going. Could it be you, Tina Turner? What's Love Got to Do with It? The second we start that song, and it could happen at any moment.
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5: In downtown LA, your right lane is still blocked by a crash. 10 westbound approaching Mateo Street. It's been there for quite some time now, so hopefully that should be clearing up soon. As you move into Elysian Park, you're going to encounter a conked out car stuck on your center divider. And adding to the usual AM slowdown on the 5 southbound before you hit the 110. In Pasadena, the 210 westbound past Lake Avenue. We have a stalled vehicle as well, stuck in your right lane.
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entire series made based on her life. It's her nephew and I think one of her brothers. Anyway, it's a family affair. It's been greenlit, so we're going to get that pretty soon. We are the Ellen K. Morning Show. Hanging with ya. And Tina Turner, too.

0: Hi, good morning. Who's this?
1: It's Eileen. Hi.
0: Eileen, I love your name. That's my mom's name.
1: And it's spelled the same way, Ellen.
0: I-L-E-N-E.
1: That's me. Oh, my gosh. I've been listening all week trying to get the song. I never get through. I got through to talk to you. I'm so excited. I love Tina Turner. I just turned my radio down, though.
0: Eileen, you're caller 20. You just won $1,000.
1: Oh, my gosh. So unbelievable. We are moving our daughter this weekend. And we have to rent a truck. I'm like, I can't even believe what's happening.
0: Well, Eileen, you did it. And the song, Tina Turner, What's Love Got to Do About It, is actually an anti-love song. It's about a relationship that she's in, and it's casual. She doesn't want anything more. She doesn't want love. And so I've always thought it was more of a love song, but it's not.
1: I agree. I hear you. You do think, because it's kind of that, like, romantic, soft, you know, what love. Got
0: yeah, it's purely physical. You ever had relationships like that, Eileen?
1: You know what? I am in the most wonderful 25-year marriage. This is my 25th anniversary.
0: Oh, congrats. Yay.
1: And it's just, the first one didn't work out. Second one's a charm. Let's just say that.
0: Okay, Eileen. What's his name?
1: Kyle.
0: All right. Well, tell Kyle you're a winner.
1: Oh, my gosh. You've made my Friday and my week. Woo!
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Congrats again to Shrey Parikh. Do you know him? He won the National Spelling Bee, making us proud here in SoCal. He's from Rancho Cucamonga. 14 years old. He just did such a great job. And he's going to come on our show later on this morning. We have reached out to his parents. We're all celebrating, and we can't wait to get Shrey on to celebrate him and celebrate him with you here on a Feel Good Friday. Mm-hmm.

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1: Oh, my God. You guys are amazing. You make my day. You make my morning. And I love you all.
0: 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Whoa.

0: beautiful things that I've
1: Speaking of beautiful things, a four-pack to see the Dodgers and let your kids run the bases is a beautiful thing. Field Day Fridays. Every Friday in May, we've been sending you with these four packs. Kids running the bases. Imagine that. And all you have to do is leave us a talk back.
2: I'm Alex. I'm from San Pedro. I'm 5 years old. I like to play Legos. I want to go to Dodger Stadium. Let's go, Dodgers. I like the Dodgers.
1: All right, Alex. You know what? I love to play Legos also, Alex, and I also love the Dodgers, and thank you for that talk back. We're going to make that digital drawing in about an hour right here.

0: think about it. You start the school year back in August, September, and time after time, you are there every day learning, teaching, running the school. We shout you out. There's a lot of last day activities happening. It's going out at Tustin Memorial Academy, also known as TMA. We got Mrs. Mikos, also the principal, and Sandy, who is retiring after 30 years. TMA, congratulations.
1: Thank you.
2: Thank you so much.
1: Have a great day.

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KOST Los Angeles. We're the LNK Morning Show. Coming up, we're sending you to the zoo. We got your four packs. It's also a feel-good Friday, a feel-good you do not want to miss. It's some commencement inspiration.

0: And I'm Ellen Kay, and I accidentally dismissed everyone from LAUSD yesterday. So now I've been nominated to be the new superintendent of the LAUSD because they still have a little ways to go. But a lot of people having their last day. It's graduation season. And so we love to share our feel goods with you. Thank you for sharing yours with us. We put you on the air and it spreads the good feeling. I love the Muppets. My mother always loved the Muppets. Mama Eileen and I saw every Muppet movie together. She especially loved Kermit the Frog. And that is why we want to share his words of commencement inspiration.
1: You're all here to listen to a frog in a very tiny cap and gown give a commencement speech. Now, as I look out at you students, I can tell that you have all worked your tails off. And as a former tadpole, believe me, losing your tail is a pretty big deal. So as you prepare to take this big leap into real life, here's a little advice, if you're willing to listen to a frog. Rather than jumping over someone to get what you want, consider reaching out your hand and taking the leap side by side, because life is better when we leap together.
0: See, that's why my mama Eileen loves him so much. Kermit, you're just the best.

got a lot of calls about Kermit the Frog and his commencement speech. And this September 24th would have been Jim Henson's 90th birthday. So the whole year is spiritually dedicated to our Muppet founder, the man who taught the world to take ridiculous things seriously. Aww.

0: Feel Good Friday. We have Prince Michael Jackson dropping by with Feel Good about his daddy. And that's coming up. Also, your talkbacks. It's for a four-pack to the Dodgers. Plus, your kids can run the bases. So all you do is tap that mic. You're in our studio.
1: 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Happy Feel Good Friday. I wanted to put in an entry. My name is Vanessa for those free giveaway Dodger tickets. What an amazing opportunity. And I just want to say thank you for being such a cool and amazing, fun radio station. You guys keep it so fun and exciting for all your listeners, and I can't stress it enough to my family and friends. And, well, here's another entry. Let's see how this goes.

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A four-pack of tickets. Let's get wild. It's 800-929-KOST. Caller 20 gets them.

Congrats to Sandra Contreras of Chino Hills. Hitting that four-pack to the San Diego Nighttime Zoo. And thank you for joining us here on your Feel Good Friday. It's the Alan K. Morning Show.

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Thanks for having us on with the OMK Morning Show. And we just want to shout out the UCLA Bruins men's college baseball team heading into the College World Series regionals. They kick off today. 16 sites around the country. And a big reason for the UCLA Bruins making that is their freshman pitcher, Angel Cervantes. And also Jerry the Toy Dinosaur. So Cervantes picked up the toy to use as a subject for his photography class while he was a senior in high school. And he eventually, Jerry the Dinosaur, became part of his mound routine. So he's a pitcher. He said, Jerry the Dinosaur is my little guy that's hanging out with me. Sometimes when I look down, I put my hand on my lid. I like to take two breaths, and that's what I'm looking at the whole time. He calms me down. So when you're watching this, look for Angel Cervantes, UCLA Bruins baseball, and also Jerry the Toy Dinosaur. They are inseparable. That's a feel-good. Here on your Feel-Good Friday.

0: It is Coast 103.5. We're the LNK Morning Show. And we love playing so much Michael Jackson music. I don't know if you've seen the Michael movie, but Michael, the movie, is tracking to become the highest grossing biopic of all time, surpassing Oppenheimer. It's already made almost $800 million around the world. Oppenheimer made $974 million.
1: You called it, though. You said they're going to make a bill.
0: A bill.
2: Yeah.
0: They're going for it. So if you haven't seen the Michael movie yet, got to check it out. I went to Hot Yoga here in Sherman Oaks. Yeah. Hot 8 Yoga. Shout out to you. And afterward, you know, you just get so sweaty and wet. And we're in the, bunch of us girls were in the locker room. And everyone in there was talking about the Michael movie. I was like, oh my God, I love the Michael movie too. So we all bonded over that. Standing there out of the shower.
1: Yeah, my friend's daughter, Ava, she plays softball. And she wants to change her walk-up song now to Billie Jean.
0: Oh, yes. I love that. Well, Prince Michael Jackson, named after his famous daddy, just dropped by, and here he is.
3: As I've gotten older, I like to think I've gotten wiser. I've still got a long way to go, but I get to reflect on my memories and the unique childhood that I had. And working on my father's biopic, you meet so many people that knew him at a time where I wasn't even born yet. Right. And you get to learn about this man that I grew up with, that I loved, but I get to see him in a new light. And I get to see what it was like working with him or what it was like being his friend. And it's just such a gratifying experience for me.
0: Oh my gosh. Prince Michael Jackson, we love you. He's got his Heal LA Foundation doing good things in the world. And here's his dad.

0: And speaking of tonight, for your Friday night on Apple TV, Propeller One Way Night Coach. It's a movie written and directed by John Travolta, and it tells the story of a young airplane enthusiast whose one-way cross-country flight to Hollywood with his mom changes life. So it's based on John Travolta's real life. Aww. But this is where it gets really even better. John's daughter, Ella Blue Travolta, plays one of the flight attendants. Aww. They were over at Cannes promoting this, and they got standing ovations. John was wearing his French beret, and he got a lot of attention for that. But Ella Blue looks just like her mom, Kelly Preston. It's like eerie how much they look alike.
1: Do you remember when he played a pilot in Look Who's Talking with Christy Alley?
0: Yes.
1: I love that movie.
0: I know. So that's on Apple TV, Propeller One Way Night Coach. Good for the whole family. And thank you so much for all your talkbacks all morning long. Every single one was digitally entered into our drawing for a 4-pack to see the Dodgers and a chance for your kids to run the bases.
2: Hi, I'm Adrian, and I love the Dodgers, and I am a loyalty Dodgers fan. I hope I get chosen to go to the Dodgers game. Let's go, Dodgers.
0: All right, well, Brandon of iHeart, thank you for pinging those back to us. Adrian, you've got that 4-pack. You're going to go to an upcoming Dodger game, and you will get to run the bases at Dodger Stadium. How cool is that? It's a feel-good Friday for sure. I could

0: Thank you for making us a part of your morning here on the Ellen K Morning Show. I'm Ellen.
1: I'm Social Queen Darlene.
2: And I'm producer Mike Ramos.
0: Let's do this. Have a beautiful Friday. We return with music, money, and fun. And you can catch us on demand. My sister's a nurse, and she has a demanding job, so she catches us on demand. Just go to the iHeart app. And you can get us also at coast1035.com. So we are there on demand all the time with you if you missed any part of the show. Also, we want you to have a really great Friday. It's a feel-good Friday. Thank you for all of your talkbacks and your feel-goods. And it's also Cook a Vin Day.
3: Oh. Welcome to the French Chef. I'm Julia Child. Today we're going to do Cook a Vin. Chicken and red wine. It's one of the best and I think one of the most famous French chicken dishes.
0: Coq au vin. I love the way she says that. And we always end every show with a quote and a kiss. Oh, and by the way, so DJ Mike, you are DJing twice.
2: Yes.
0: Tonight and tomorrow night, Hollywood Park Casino, and I get to see you on the big marquee.
2: Yeah, my 40-foot face, if you're driving right now, Century and Prairie, you're going to see me right there. I need a new picture, by the way.
0: I don't miss that. And if you want to go, what's like your number one song that gets the floor moving?
2: Back That A Up.
0: Okay. Yeah. All right. Let's Back That A Up. Yeah. All right. Mel B, happy birthday to you, and happy birthday if you are celebrating, too. She's got the quote of the day. Be fearless about being exactly who you are. Kiss on three. Kiss on me. 1, 2, 3. Mwah.

The short weeks are always weird ones, huh? Well, we've almost made it through. Thank you for being here with us. Coast 103.5. I'm Paul Kelly, and for Kerry Steele, playing 2 hours commercial-free, the best mix of the 80s, 90s, and today. 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

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I'm Paul Kelly, in for Kerry Steele. And whether you drive for a living and have a set as preset one on your dashboard, or maybe you've got the iHeart app and headphones in at your desk, thank you.

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Hi there, it's Paul Kelly in for Carrie Steele today, playing all these songs to keep your workday moving.

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I'm Paul Kelly and for Carrie Steele. Coming up at about 11:30, I've got a chance to send your family to the San Diego Zoo.

0: The best mix of the 80s, 90s, and today on Coast 103.5. Hi, good morning. It's Paul Kelly in for Carrie Steele. I hope you're having a great work day. I'm so happy. I've been following the Scripps Spelling Bee, and one of our locals has won the whole deal. 14-year-old Shrey Parika, who lives in Rancho Cucamonga, got into, I guess, the final round. They do like a spell off. How many words can you spell in a certain amount of time? And he did 32. The other kid did 25. And so this is the last year, because Shrey is 14. Last year, he would be able to qualify. But I was watching some of the words in that lightning round at the end that they had to spell, and I'm trying to Google and keep up. I'm like, I don't know any of these words. One of the words in the string was chikungunya, and I Googled it. Now, depending on how you spell it, you can get different things. There is something on the Urban Dictionary that's not quite right. Chikungunya, a disease that's spread by mosquitoes. And I think that at some point I may have actually ordered chikungunya on DoorDash, but maybe that was something else.
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I'm Paul Kelly, and for Carrie Steele, what do you have going on this weekend? Lots of things going on around Los Angeles. 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

The best mix while you work on Coast 103.5. I'm Paul Kelly, and for Kerry Steele, thank you for listening. 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

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I'm Paul Kelly and for Carrie Steele. I hope you're having a great workday. We have so many great concerts coming to the Los Angeles area through the summer, especially. Lionel Richie with Earth, Wind & Fire going to be at Intuit Dome in August. 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

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I'm Paul Kelly and for Carrie Steele. It's the last weekend of the LA County Fair. I love the smell of warm pavement and corn dogs. Have fun if you're going.

0: The best mix of the 80s, 90s, and today on Coast 103.5. I'm Paul Kelly and for Kerry Steele. Thank you for listening. Well, the beaches are going to start getting crowded as the weather starts warming up. You see, some of the city ordinances are umbrellas only. Some of these people have gone out there. It's like they're building these cities with these tents and canopies. Like I saw that Laguna Beach said, umbrellas only. But now there's an alternative, and I don't know if you've seen this. It looks like an umbrella, but it hangs flat, so it doesn't block anybody's view, but the wind will sort of make a flap out of it, so you have a little more control. It can't get caught by the wind because it's only anchored on one side. It looks kind of like a flag that's been flipped. Have you seen those? Are you using those? Do those count as umbrellas? Because some of these cities are saying umbrellas only at this beach. Have you seen them?
1: Enjoy.
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2: Oh, I'm going to Cromhenge. You ever been?
3: No, I can't say I have.
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4: 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It feels good to GEICO. Emergency

0: 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They're just not big enough.
1: So here's a big reminder from the California Lottery. 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

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Hi, it's Paul Kelly and for Kerry Steele. So election day on Tuesday, vote centers are now open across LA County for the primary election. You can skip the lines on election day and vote early at a participating vote center near you. Learn more, plan.lavote.gov.

Beats. Thanks for listening while you work today. Coast 103.5, the best mix of the 80s, 90s, and today. I'm Paul Kelly, and for Carrie Steele, what's going on this weekend? So much to do. Have you narrowed down your family plans? Santa Monica's Pacific Park, they're extending their 30th anniversary celebration. They've got discounted tickets for the rides through June 11th. That might be something fun to do with the family this weekend.

Between the Backstreet Boys and No Doubt playing at the Sphere, that musical taste between 1995 and 2005 got it covered. Looking great. Thanks for listening to Coast 103.5, the best mix of the 80s, 90s, and today. I'm Paul Kelly, and for Carrie Steele, I hope your workday is great today.

Excitement, nervousness. How are you feeling about our Dodgers taking on the Phillies tonight? Coast 103.5. Hi there, it's Paul Kelly in for Kerry Steele. Our Dodgers taking on the Phillies and seeing them for the first time since game 4 of the playoffs last year, which went 11 innings. Let's get it done early tonight.

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Hey, it's Paul Kelly in for Carrie Steele. 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

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I'm Paul Kelly. Thank you for listening this afternoon. I'm hanging out with you, Carrie Steele, taking some time off. Maybe you are taking some time off this week. Whatever you're doing, we appreciate you being here with us on Coast 103.5. We'll keep playing those feel-good songs for you.

The best mix while you work on Coast 103.5. I'm Paul Kelly in for Carrie Steele. How proud are we to have a local kid take the spelling bee? 14-year-old Shrey Parikh from the Inland Empire. He's from Rancho Cucamonga. Won the whole thing. Way to go. Congrats.

0: The best mix of the 80s, 90s, and today on Coast 103.5. Hi there, this is Paul Kelly in for Carrie Steele. What do you have going on this weekend? If you don't have plans tomorrow, I'd like to make a suggestion. The Pasadena Armenian Festival. Now, you don't know this about me. My grandmother was an Armenian immigrant. Alice Hagop Tenkerian. She was a single mom back in the 1950s, and she and my mother lived in Santa Monica. And I love the food, music, culture that she passed along to me. And even though my daughter never knew my grandmother, my daughter has latched on to some of those traditions and some of that culture as well. So it's happening in Pasadena, Victory Park tomorrow. It's free from 10 until 7, the Pasadena Armenian Festival.
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Hi, it's Paul Kelly and for Carrie Steele. Have you ever ridden in a Waymo? My wife and I have a few times. Enjoyed it, felt safe. They're rolling out a new vehicle, a bigger vehicle that looks like a van, and the company said the rides will be free of charge for a while the company gathers feedback from you.

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The best mix while you work on Coast 103.5. Hi there, it's Paul Kelly. Thank you for letting me hang out with you as Kerry Steele takes a little bit of time off this week. I hope you're having a great work week and heading into the weekend, got some fun plans, or maybe a little relaxation.

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0: Put some more feel good in this feel good Friday. It's Coast 103.5. Good afternoon. It's Evelyn Arribas in for Sandy's Deck today. Oh, I'm just so grateful it's the weekend. I am ready for it. I don't know about you. Here's the thing about a short work week. Well, we only had 4 days, right? But sometimes you have to fit 5 days of work in those 4 days, and that can be a lot when it's a short work week. So if you got to this point and you are feeling good and you are feeling accomplished, I'm very proud of you. I'm giving you a pat on the back and some great music on the way as well. Got Michael Jackson, got Alex Warren and Fergie up next on Coast. Well, hello.
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Coast 103.5. Gotta give some love to Shrey Parikh. You probably have heard the name by now. He is our own Rancho Cucamonga kid from Day Creek Intermediate who won the Scripps National Spelling Bee last night in a tiebreaker with a record-shattering 32 words in 90 seconds. Words I didn't even know existed. Congratulations, Shrey.

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2: Culver City on the 405. It's a slow drive northbound, leaving the 90. You're on the brakes ahead all the way to the 5 merge into Sylmar. Southbound slowing starts in West LA from just about Sunset Boulevard as you continue in stretches all the way to Palo Verde in Long Beach. Tough on the 91 eastbound. This is out of Carson away from Avalon Boulevard as you continue all the way to Green River in Corona.
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I was just thinking about our Yacht Rock brunch cruise that's happening next month and all the little animals we might see. 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You never know what might happen.